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13: Madison weather.
14: Close of a low around 57 with fog and spots tonight under mainly clear skies. East winds around 5 miles per hour. Daytime highs approaching 81. Tomorrow, mainly clear skies with fog and spots early. I'm weatherology meteorologist Jennifer Wojcicki. Currently, it's 73 degrees.
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0: 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It's the Bootleg Kev Show. Ye just announced Kanye is going to be doing 2 shows in Russia. 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
1: That man doing shows everywhere but here. I want a full tour in America.
0: He just did Tampa?
1: No, I said a full tour, not a show.
0: This is fair. Shout out to Ye, though. I'm going to tell you this. The concert at SoFi, one of the best shows I've ever been to in my entire life. Stay by your radio. We got the No Cap News coming up.

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1: It's the Bootleg Cap Show holding it down, the No Cap News Report. That is minutes away. James finds the craziest stories in the world, and we break them down. What you got?
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1: got
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1: We're going to talk about that up next. 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
12: Madison Weather. Lows of a low of around 57 and foggy tonight under mainly clear skies. Southeast winds around 5 miles per hour. Highs level off around 80. Tomorrow, bright sunshine develops with fog in spots early. I'm weatherology meteorologist Jennifer Wojcicki. Right now, 66.
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1: It's the Bootleg Kev Show, man. All right, so I just shared with the room that I think Lil Wayne, Weezy F Baby, is overrated.
2: Blasphemy.
1: Now, listen, that's not to say that I don't love Lil Wayne. I think Lil Wayne's incredible. I love a lot of his music. I also think he's overrated.
2: This is an oxymoron. You can't say that. Either you love him and he can
1: run. Two things to be true at the same time. I can think somebody or something is overrated while also appreciating
2: him. Lil Wayne is not overrated. Stranger Things is overrated.
1: Stranger Things, very overrated TV very series. So. All right, what about y'all, man? 877-817-2888. What is overrated in your opinion that everybody else loves? 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

0: 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All right, 877-817-2888. We're talking about it. Something you think is overrated, but everyone else seems to love. Like you're Taylor Swift, who's garbage.
1: First of all, we don't listen to music, don't mean she's not overrated.
0: Gwen is on the phone. Gwen, what do you think is overrated?
2: You know, I'm going to get a lot of hate for this. It's Beyonce. Sorry.
0: You coming in hot.
2: She ain't all of that. And I know they're coming after me. I know the Beehive is going to come after me, but she really is not all of that. She is overrated.
0: I tell you what I always say, Rihanna makes better music.
1: I was about to say, you better not say nothing bad about Rihanna.
0: No, Rihanna makes better joints than Beyonce.
1: I think Rihanna's better.
0: No, she's not better at singing. She's better at making music.
1: Overall, I like Rihanna more. I think
0: she can't dance like Beyonce. But listen, calling Beyonce overrated is blasphemous. My name is Bootleg Kev. I have no part of this.
1: There you go. You don't want that Beehive smoke, huh?
0: I worship the ground Beyonce walks on.
1: There you go.
0: And I want no smoke.
1: Hey, you trashed on Taylor Swift and praise
0: Taylor
1: Beyonce.
0: Swift, I'm not
1: there
0: worried
1: you go.
0: About
1: I like what you're doing today.
0: I ain't worried about the Swifties. They're just, I don't know.
1: There's a bunch of Karens.
0: Yeah. Anyway, listen, 877-817-2888. What about you, bro? What is something you think is overrated?
2: You know what's overrated? AI hate.
1: Oh, hold on.
2: You know what I'm saying?
0: So you think people hating on AI is overrated?
2: Yeah, honestly, when you use the technology, everybody's trying to act cute saying like, oh, don't use AI. Oh, look at these AI flyers. Man, when did everyone start liking flyers?
0: Well, yeah, I tell you what, them AI slop flyers are garbage. And I tell you this, if I see a flyer and it looks like it was made on ChatGPT, I ain't supporting your goddamn business. I don't care what you're selling. I don't care who's going to be there. I don't care if it's Beyonce now.
1: Let's be honest. You wasn't going to support either way.
0: Ain't no all that AI slop.
1: There you go.
0: Yeah. Get this AI defender off the phone. I hope the data centers and all the increased power and water usage is worth it.
1: Oh, you went off. I see you got triggered.
0: Anyway, man, what do y'all think of something that's overrated that everybody seems to love? 877-817-2888. That is the number coming up next. 1 in 3 married Americans are not participating in activities that I think everybody should be participating in if you're married.
1: Oh, all right? Lord.
0: We're breaking it down up next.

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16: You stepped out for your morning jog. 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
17: Madison weather.
18: Lows dip down to about 57. With fog and spots tonight under clear skies, southeasterly winds around 5 miles per hour. Ample sunshine expected with fog and spots early tomorrow. Daytime highs approaching 80. I'm weatherology meteorologist Jennifer Wojcicki. Currently 69.
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around. 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
0: Inside the People's Mix. 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Coming up, a very disgusting fact about how disgusting we are as men.
1: Hold on, me too?
0: I mean, 1 in 5 of us are just scoundrels.
1: Oh, Lord.
0: We're going to tell you why up next. First things first, let's get into this one. Mac Miller, that Cinderella with Ty Dolla $ign on the Bootleg Kev Show. 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
1: 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Coming up, James finds the craziest stories in the world. We break them down. James, what you got?
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5: 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Every time I look at you, I swear to God, you got that feet, you got body, you got the long arms, fingers, flat feet, big.

0: It was my fault, not yours, not his. It was my fault. I'm sorry. You know? It was my fault, not him, because he always wanted to be there for you. And I'm sorry, I was young. But he's always wanted to be a father to you. So I've done, and I take ownership of that, of my choices and decisions. And I'm sorry for that. He's a good guy. So don't hold that against him, because it was my fault. Just, you know, forgive me.
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5: Time for the No Cap News, James. What's going
6: on?
5: This
6: is pretty crazy. It's been revealed that the Pentagon spent $22 million studying werewolves on a Utah ranch. They say this is because of national security concerns.
5: Damn. $22 million study. So they think werewolves are real? Is that what they're trying to say?
6: That's what they're trying to say. I guess some ranch in Utah got a bunch of werewolves running around while they're studying.
5: Oh, no.
6: Oh, hold on, Sam. What was that?
5: I've been telling everybody werewolves are real out here, all right?
6: Hold on.
5: So are vampires.
6: Look, okay, I'm not with you on the vampires, but isn't, like, real talk, isn't werewolves a real thing?
5: No, they're not real. Of course they're not real.
6: What are, wolves are fake?
5: No, werewolves are fake.
6: I'm so confused right now.
5: Yeah. Nobody know a damn werewolves running around here, people who turn in from human to werewolf. What the hell is wrong with you?
6: No, okay, I guess I sound stupid.
5: Stay by your radio. Coming up, we got the Daily Hate. Keep it locked.

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11: Madison weather.
12: Will slip down to about 57. With fog and spots tonight, under clear skies, southeasterly winds around 5 miles per hour. Ample sunshine expected with fog and spots early tomorrow. Daytime highs approaching 80. I'm weatherology meteorologist Jennifer Wojcicki. Right now, it's 66 degrees.
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2: What it do, bro?
1: The Daily Hate, minutes away on your Wednesday. Y'all, if you got something you want to hate on, leave us a voicemail. 877-817-2888. Please get at us. Anything you're hating on,
2: I'm James? Hating on Tide. They shrinking my clothes.
1: Tide?
2: Yeah, Tide. There's something going on with the washing machine to make my clothes smaller.
1: I think you need to learn how to do laundry.
2: I'm blaming Tide.
1: Yeah, well, it's because you probably over-dried your stuff. That's what happened.
2: No. Tide did it, and that's what I said.
1: Anyway, shout out to you, James, for not knowing how to do laundry in your 30s. Coming up next, we got your daily hate calls. Get at us.
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0: 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Hey, it's the Bootleg Kev Show. The Daily Hate is coming up, y'all. It's that time of the show where you call us, tell us what's got you pissed off, annoyed, all that. We call it the Daily Hate. You can leave us your voicemails right now, 877-817-2888. That is the number. Tell us what's got you annoyed. What are you hating on?
1: I'm hating on Diet Coke defenders.
0: Diet Coke is the best. I love Diet Coke.
1: Exactly. This is what I'm talking about.
0: You can use a little Diet Coke, James.
1: No, I can use a regular diet. I don't need no damn Diet Coke to lose weight.
0: 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Coming up next, the Daily Hate calls are on the way.

0: Yeah, that's Jesse. I'd be throwing some hate on these people, pulling up the red lights, and they can't get off damn phone. Bro, I kid you not, I see so much of it being a door dasher, it drives me bananas. Makes me want to get out of the car and beat the brakes off of somebody. That's all. Have a good day.
1: Oh, yeah, man. Everybody be on the phone at the red light. I'm one of those people, though, for the record. So.
2: You got to be. Sometimes you got to check what's going on.
1: Anyway, 877-817-2888. If you got something you want to hate on, too, leave us a voicemail. Coming up, Kanye West has our producer mad. We're going to tell you why up next.

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14: Madison weather.
15: Low stick down to about 57. With fog and spots tonight, under clear skies, southeasterly winds around 5 miles per hour. Ample sunshine expected with fog and spots early tomorrow. Daytime highs approaching 80. I'm weatherology meteorologist Jennifer Wojcicki. Right now, it's 64 degrees.
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1: It's the Bootleg Kev Show, man. All right, so I just shared with the room that I think Lil Wayne, Weezy F Baby, is overrated.
2: Blasphemy.
1: Now, listen, that's not to say that I don't love Lil Wayne. I think Lil Wayne's incredible. I love a lot of his music. I also think he's overrated.
2: This is an oxymoron. You can't say that. Either you love him and he can
1: run. Two things to be true at the same time. I can think somebody or something is overrated while also appreciating
2: the music. Lil Wayne is not overrated. Stranger Things is overrated.
1: Stranger Things, very overrated TV very series. So. All right, what about y'all, man? 877-817-2888. What is overrated in your opinion that everybody else loves? It's the Bootleg Kev Show.

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Rate this next jam. 1 through 5. 5 being the best. M for more. L for less. You get a say in every song we play on Madtown's 93.1 Jams.

0: 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All right, 877-817-2888. We're talking about it. Something you think is overrated, but everyone else seems to love. Like you're Taylor Swift, who's garbage.
1: First of all, we don't listen to music, don't mean she's not overrated.
0: Gwen is on the phone. Gwen, what do you think is overrated?
2: You know, I'm going to get a lot of hate for this. It's Beyonce. Sorry.
0: You coming in hot.
2: She ain't all of that. And I know they're coming after me. I know the Beehive is going to come after me, but she really is not all of that. She is overrated.
0: I tell you what I always say, Rihanna makes better music.
1: I was about to say, you better not say nothing bad about Rihanna.
0: No, Rihanna makes better joints than Beyonce.
1: I think Rihanna's better.
0: No, she's not better at singing. She's better at making music.
1: Overall, I like Rihanna more. I think
0: she can't dance like Beyonce. But listen, calling Beyonce overrated is blasphemous. My name is Bootleg Kev. I have no part of this.
1: There you go. You don't want that Beehive smoke, huh?
0: I worship the ground Beyonce walks on.
1: There you
0: and
1: go.
0: I want no smoke.
1: Hey, you trashed on Taylor Swift and praised
0: Taylor
1: Beyonce.
0: Swift, I'm not
1: there
0: worried
1: you go.
0: About
1: I like what you're doing today.
0: I ain't worried about the Swifties. They're just, I don't know.
1: There's a bunch of Karens.
0: Yeah. Anyway, listen, 877-817-2888. What about you, bro? What is something you think is overrated?
2: You know what's overrated? AI hate.
1: Oh, hold on.
2: You know what I'm saying?
0: So you think people hating on AI is overrated?
2: Yeah. Honestly, when you use the technology, everybody's trying to act cute saying like, oh, they'll use AI. Oh, look at these AI flyers. Man, when did everyone start liking flyers?
0: Well, yeah, I tell you what, them AI slop flyers are garbage. And I tell you this, if I see a flyer and it looks like it was made on ChatGPT, I ain't supporting your goddamn business. I don't care what you're selling. I don't care who's going to be there. I don't care if it's Beyonce now.
1: Let's be honest. You wasn't going to support it either way.
0: Ain't no all that AI slop.
1: There you go.
0: Yeah. Get this AI defender off the phone. I hope the data centers and all the increased power and water usage is worth it.
1: Oh, you went off. I see you got triggered.
0: Anyway, man, what do y'all think of something that's overrated that everybody seems to love? 877-817-2888. That is the number coming up next. 1 in 3 married Americans are not participating in activities that I think everybody should be participating in if you're married.
1: Oh, all right? Lord.
0: Break it down up next.

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mixtape. 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
12: weather. Lows level off around 57. Fog and spots overnight under clear skies. South winds around 5 miles per hour. Ample sunshine expected and foggy early Thursday. High temperatures reach up to 80. I'm weatherology meteorologist Jennifer Wojcicki. Currently 59. You know how
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it. Say, I got drive, I don't need a car. 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Fall off what? 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
11: Madison weather. Lows level off around 57. Fog and spots overnight under clear skies. South winds around 5 miles per hour. Ample sunshine expected and foggy early Thursday. High temperatures reach up to 80. I'm weatherology meteorologist Jennifer Wojcicki. Right now, 59.

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6: Madison weather.
7: Lows of a low of around 57. Fog and spots overnight under clear skies. South winds around 5 miles per hour. Ample sunshine expected and foggy early Thursday. High temperatures reach up to 80. I'm weatherology meteorologist Jennifer Wojcicki. Right now, it's 57 degrees.

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Rate this next jam. 1 through 5. 5 being the best. M for more. L for less. You get a say in every song we play on Madtown's 93.1 Jams.

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0: for real. And this time, ask me to dig deep, I'll gladly explain it. Yeah. Ice.
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0: 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Ooh. Yeah.
1: 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M for more. L for less. You get a say in every song we play on Madtown's 93.1 Jams.

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7: Madison weather.
8: Lows dip down to about 57. And foggy overnight under clear skies, southwesterly winds around 5 miles per hour. Daytime highs approaching 80. Thursday, ample sunshine developing with fog in spots early. I'm weatherology meteorologist Jennifer Wojcicki. Currently, it's 56 degrees.
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7: Madison weather.
8: We'll sit down to about 57. Fog in spots overnight under clear skies, northwesterly winds around 5 miles per hour. Clear skies develop with fog in spots early Thursday, daytime highs approaching 80. I'm weatherology meteorologist Jennifer Wojcicki. Right now, 55.

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M for more. L for less. 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

mixtape. 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
7: Madison weather.
8: Clear skies develop with fog in spots early today, with daytime highs approaching 80. Winds out of the south around 5 miles per hour. Lows level off around 61. Tonight, partly cloudy skies. I'm weatherology meteorologist Jennifer Wojcicki. Currently 55.
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13: Madison Weather.
14: Becoming mainly sunny with fog in spots early today, with daytime highs approaching 80. Southerly winds around 5 miles per hour. Partly cloudy skies, tonight lows level off around 61. I'm weatherology meteorologist Jennifer Wojcicki. Currently, it's 54 degrees.
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13: Good morning, I'm Jennifer Stevens with a look at what's going on for your Thursday. It's August 20th today. Madison City Council is holding a public discussion Monday, focusing on the city's response to the encampment that formed after the police shooting here in July. This is to give council members the chance to question the mayor, police chief, and other city staff involved. This is not intended for public comment, but the general public can watch on the city's media website, which is go.madison.com. Residents can email city reps with questions, but they stress again, this is not for discussion on police response. This is about the encampment, and this again Monday at 5 o'clock at go.madison.com. The Cap Times is reporting an update on the ongoing dredging project, cleaning sediment from the Ahara River. The fifth and final phase of this multi-million dollar project was dropped from the plan earlier this year after a new study by the city concluded that removing the sediment won't do enough to reduce flash flooding during storms. They're now moving forward toward new stormwater infrastructure instead. And from our Wisconsin birding community, a record breaker, as the State Journal reports, the largest annual conservation fundraiser ever. The Great Wisconsin Birdathon has birdwatchers logging bird sightings all over the state from mid-April through mid-June. Over 600 people participating, surpassing $130,000 in fundraising dollars, this event's highest number to date, with money raised going to create and restore crucial habitat, support research, and more.
14: Madison weather.
15: Becoming mainly sunny with fog in spots early today, with daytime highs approaching 80. Southerly winds around 5 miles per hour. Partly cloudy skies tonight, lows of a low around 61. I'm weatherology meteorologist Jennifer Wojcicki. Currently, it's 54 degrees.
16: While the Packers are gearing up for their second preseason game on Friday in Denver, the starters are expected to play a little bit, including quarterback Jordan Love. His backup Tyrod Taylor will also see time. Then the game will be turned over to Kyle McCord. He was solid in his debut for Green Bay, going 12 for 16, 102 yards. Coach Matt LaFleur was looking forward to how he follows that performance up. It'll be Packers and Broncos Friday night at Denver with kickoff coming at 8 o'clock. Turning to the Badgers, they head off from practice yesterday. That was after holding an open practice to the public on Tuesday night, which saw an up-and-down performance from the first-team offense. The defense did dominate early until quarterback Colton Joseph hit a couple big plays downfield. They'll be back on the field today as they prepare for their September 6th matchup against Notre Dame at Lambeau Field. The Milwaukee Brewers would fall to the Seattle Mariners last night, 7-5 at American Family Field. Starting pitcher Dustin May would take the loss. The Mariners would score 7 runs off him in the first two innings. The crew sits 78-49 on the year, 4.5 games above the Cubs for first place in the NL Central. We'll have their rubber match against the Mariners today. First pitch coming at 1:10. That's your morning sports wrap-up. I'm Ebo.
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18: Good morning. Fog in some areas for your Thursday drive-in. No problems on the interstates, but there are pockets of congestion already on the westbound Beltline. No issues on East Wash or downtown, and other main routes are at the posted speeds. No crashes or delays. With your 93.1 Jams traffic,

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Rate this next jam. 1 through 5. 5 being the best. 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You get a say in every song we play on Madtown's 93.1 Jams.

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6: Thursday morning, August 20th today, with a look at what's happening. I'm Jennifer Stevens. Mark your calendar for Monday at 5 if you want to find out more about the city's response to the memorial/protest encampment that formed downtown after the police shooting here in July. It's a Q&A style, a forum for city council members to question Mayor Rhodes Conway and Police Chief Patterson and staff about the city's response to the protest encampment. This is not about the police shooting in any way. The virtual gathering begins at 5 at go.madison.com, which is the city's media site. All are welcome. In business, Amazon dramatically expanding their Prime Air drone delivery service, expecting to soon reach nearly 500 U.S. cities by the end of this year. This latest expansion will give tens of millions more customers access to drone delivery, which is called Prime Air, operating now in about a dozen major cities, with service next set to launch in Chicago, Cleveland, Atlanta, and Syracuse metro areas. And here's a fun idea for the weekend ahead. Fun and filled with purpose as the annual Ukraine Fest kicks off at Olin Park Saturday afternoon. Everyone is welcome. 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
7: weather. Ample sunshine developing with fog in spots early today, with daytime highs approaching 80. Southerly winds around 5 miles per hour. Partly cloudy skies tonight, lows of a low around 61. I'm weatherology meteorologist Jennifer Wojcicki. Right now, 55.
8: While the Packers are gearing up for their second preseason game on Friday in Denver, the starters are expected to play a little bit, including quarterback Jordan Love. His backup Tyrod Taylor will also see time. Then the game will be turned over to Kyle McCord. He was solid in his debut for Green Bay, going 12 for 16, 102 yards. Coach Matt LaFleur was looking forward to how he follows that performance up. It'll be Packers and Broncos Friday night at Denver, with kickoff coming at 8 o'clock. Turning to the Badgers, they head off from practice yesterday. That was after holding an open practice to the public on Tuesday night, which saw an up-and-down performance from the first-team offense. The defense did dominate early until quarterback Colton Joseph hit a couple big plays downfield. They'll be back on the field today as they prepare for their September 6th matchup against Notre Dame at Lambeau Field. The Milwaukee Brewers would fall to the Seattle Mariners last night 7-5 at American Family Field. Starting pitcher Dustin May would take the loss. The Mariners would score 7 runs off him in the first 2 innings. The crew sits 78-49 on the year, 4.5 games above the Cubs for first place in the NL Central. We'll have their rubber match against the Mariners today. First pitch coming at 1:10. That's your morning sports wrap-up. I'm Ebo.
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10: Good morning. An earlier accident on the westbound Beltline at Stoughton Road has been moved to the right shoulder. Getting more crowded now, too, with pockets of congestion starting up. Brake lights on outbound John Nolan at Broome Street, inbound at North Shore Drive. No issues on East Washoe downtown yet, and other main routes are at the posted speeds. No crashes or delays. With your 93.1 Jams traffic, I'm Stacy Kaye.

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M for more. 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
5: Good morning. An earlier accident on the westbound Beltline just after Stoughton Road has been blocking the flex lane, causing a delay back to the interstate, and that may still be an issue. John Nolan has been clear, but there have been occasional slowdowns in the construction zone. And just minor traffic lighting construction congestion downtown on East Wash, Capitol Square, and campus. With your 93.1 Jams traffic, I'm Stacey Kaye.

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12: Madison weather.
13: Mainly sunny skies today with highs around 80. Southerly winds around 5 miles per hour. Tonight, 61. Chance of thunderstorms tomorrow. Daytime highs approaching 79. Cloudy skies expected. I'm weatherology meteorologist Jennifer Wojcicki. Currently 68.
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12: Madison weather.
13: Mainly sunny skies today with highs around 80. Southerly winds around 5 miles per hour. Tonight, 61. Chance of thunderstorms tomorrow. Daytime highs approaching 79. Cloudy skies expected. I'm weatherology meteorologist Jennifer Wojcicki. Currently 72.
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Rate this next jam. 1 through 5. 5 being the best. M for more. 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
10: Madison weather.
11: Mainly sunny skies today with highs around 80. Southerly winds around 5 miles per hour. Tonight, 61. Chance of thunderstorms tomorrow. Daytime highs approaching 79. Cloudy skies expected. I'm weatherology meteorologist Jennifer Wojcicki. Right now, it's 75 degrees.
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17: Madison Weather.
18: Highs level off around 80 this afternoon under mainly sunny skies, south winds around 5 miles per hour. Partly cloudy skies tonight, 61. Chance of thunderstorms tomorrow, high of 79. I'm weatherology meteorologist Jennifer Wojcicki. Right now, 74.
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2: Madison. Highs level off around 80 this afternoon under mainly sunny skies, south winds around 5 miles per hour. Partly cloudy skies tonight, 61. Chance of thunderstorms tomorrow, high of 79. I'm weatherology meteorologist Jennifer Wojcicki. Currently, it's 77 degrees.

rate this next game. 1 through 5. 5 being the best. 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

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Rate this next jam. 1 through 5. 5 being the best. 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
7: weather. A blend of clouds and sun this afternoon with daytime highs approaching 80. Southerly winds around 5 miles per hour. Lows level off around 62. Tonight, partly cloudy skies. I'm weatherology meteorologist Jennifer Wojcicki. Currently, it's 79 degrees.

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Parents, if back to school snuck up on you this year, don't stress. JP Hair Design's 18th annual Back to School Haircuts is happening this Sunday at the Alliant Energy Center, and there's still a few days left to reserve your child's free haircut. The event runs Sunday from 10 a.m. until 4 p.m., and it includes free haircuts, immunizations, school supplies, community resources, and organizations from across Dane County coming together to help families get ready for a new school year. 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
2: Madison weather. A blend of clouds and sun this afternoon with daytime highs approaching 80. Southerly winds around 5 miles per hour. Lows level off around 62. Tonight, partly cloudy skies. I'm weatherology meteorologist Jennifer Wojcicki. Currently, it's 79 degrees.
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3: 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No, I didn't. But at this point, I'm about to start saying some words that I can't repeat. Then you finally get through to a human, and they transfer you twice. By the end, you're explaining your issues for a third time to someone who sounds like they're Googling how to do their job. Or even worse, you get that overly cheerful rep who's way too peppy for 9 a.m. Hi, this is Rebecca. How can I provide excellent service today? Well, you can start by refunding me, Rebecca. Let's not forget the whole music. It's always some teeny version of Easy Listening that sounds like it was recorded underwater in the 80s. Now, why do they always say, your call is very important to us? If that's true, why am I waiting longer than the last season of Stranger Things? To sum it all up, customer service calls for the modern day equivalent of a quest. You lose time, energy, and a little bit of your sanity. 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

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Attention, Friends with Benefits members. Here's your shot to see the Suicide Boys live. The Suicide Boys hit the stage with Destroy Lonely, Shakewell, Drain, Black Cray, and Slim Gucci is going down Friday, September 18th at the American Family Insurance Amphitheater in Milwaukee. 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Log

Madtown's number one for hits and hip-hop, 93.1 Jams, Fusion in the Afternoons. This week's Pet of the Week is Chance from Albert's Dog Lounge. This sweet beagle is a Rigland Farm survivor who's ready to leave his past behind and finally discover what the good life is all about. These days, Chance has learned that soft beds, loving people, and a pocket full of treats can make up for a lot of lost time. Chance has earned a reputation as a professional sock thief, so don't leave your favorite pair laying around. Behind that playful personality is a dog who's simply looking for a patient, loving family, willing to give him the fresh start he deserves. Chance is fully vetted and currently being fostered in Stoughton while he waits for his forever home. And Chance isn't the only beagle looking for a family. There's also Benito, Boone, and Birdie available through Albert's Dog Lounge, and they're hoping to find homes of their own. If you've been thinking about adding a loyal, lovable companion to your family, this might be the perfect time to meet one of these amazing beagles. Learn more about this week's Pet of the Week at madtownjams.com. Come pick up Chance and take him home.

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93.1 Jams, Fusion in the Afternoons. Wu-Tang Clan has never followed the rules, and now one of the most unbelievable chapters in the group's history is getting the Netflix treatment. The Disciple, a Wu-Tang fable, premieres October 16th and tells the story behind Once Upon a Time in the Shaolin, the legendary Wu-Tang album that exists as a single physical copy. The project was created over 6 years by producer Silver Rings and the Wu-Tang Clan before being auctioned off in 2015 for an incredible $2 million, making it the most expensive album ever sold. Then, things got weird. Martin Shkreli, better known as Pharma Bro, bought the album before federal authorities seized after his securities fraud conviction. The album was later sold again and eventually landed in the hands of a crypto collective that reportedly paid $4 million for it. Only Wu-Tang could create an album so mysterious that the album itself became more famous than the music. Fusion in the Afternoon and Jams.

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6: Starting off with no issues on the interstates, but there has been congestion on the westbound Beltline between Todd Drive and Park Street. Eastbound slow between the bridge and John Nolan and slow at Gammon. Brake lights in the construction zone on John Nolan. 151 south at the interstate and southbound Midvale Boulevard at Mineral Point Road. Some disabled vehicles on the shoulders, but no crashes or delays. Just traffic light and construction congestion downtown on East Wash Capitol Square and campus. With your 93.1 Jams traffic, I'm Stacey Kay.
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Parents, if back to school snuck up on you this year, don't stress. JP Hair Design's 18th annual Back to School Haircuts is happening this Sunday at the Alliant Energy Center, and there's still a few days left to reserve your child's free haircut. The event runs Sunday from 10 a.m. until 4 p.m., and it includes free haircuts, immunizations, school supplies, community resources, and organizations from across Dane County coming together to help families get ready for a new school year. 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
3: Pockets of congestion on the northbound interstate between 94 and 151. And on the eastbound Bell Line between Stoughton Road and Park Street and slow at Gammon. Westbound slow at Todd Drive and Seminole Highway. Brake lights in the construction zone on John Nolan and 151 south at the interstate. Some disabled vehicles on the shoulders, but no crashes or delays. Just traffic light and construction congestion downtown on East Wash, Capitol Square, and campus. With your 93.1 Jams traffic, I'm Stacy Kay.
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fam. 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
6: An earlier accident on Century Ave at Baskerville Ave and an accident at the Mineral Point Road, High Point Road intersection may still be issues. Pockets of congestion on the northbound interstate between 94 and 151 and on the eastbound Bell Line between the bridge and Park Street. Westbound slow at Todd Drive and Summerlin Highway. Brake lights in the construction zone on John Nolan and 151 South at the interstate. Plus traffic light and construction congestion downtown on East Wash, Capitol Square, and campus. With your 93.1 Jams traffic, I'm Stacey Kay.
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Madtown's number one for hits and hip-hop, 93.1 Jams, Fusion in the Afternoons. This week's pet of the week is Chance from Albert's Dog Lounge. This sweet beagle is a Rigland Farm survivor who's ready to leave his past behind and finally discover what the good life is all about. These days, Chance has learned that soft beds, loving people, and a pocket full of treats can make up for a lot of lost time. Chance has earned a reputation as a professional sock thief, so don't leave your favorite pair laying around. Behind that playful personality is a dog who's simply looking for a patient, loving family, willing to give him the fresh start he deserves. Chance is fully vetted and currently being fostered in Stoughton while he waits for his forever home. And Chance isn't the only beagle looking for a family. There's also Benito, Boone, and Birdie available through Albert's Dog Lounge, and they're hoping to find homes of their own. If you've been thinking about adding a loyal, lovable companion to your family, this might be the perfect time to meet one of these amazing beagles. Learn more about this week's Pet of the Week at MadTownJams.com. Come pick up Chance and take him home.

Madtown's number one for hits and hip-hop, 93.1 Jams, Fusion in the Afternoons. A celebrity divorce, an alleged kidnapping, a police traffic stop, and accusations of corruption. Big Tig's estranged wife says her arrest wasn't a mistake. Wait until you hear the rest of what she's alleging. 10 minutes or less on Jams.

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6: Earlier accidents at the Mineral Point Road, High Point Road intersection, the K&Q intersection, and Aberg Ave at Packers Ave may still be issues. And an accident on the westbound Beltline at Todd Drive is on the right shoulder. Clear on the interstates and Beltline, but still brake lights in the construction zone on John Nolan. Plus traffic light and construction congestion downtown on East Wash Capitol Square and campus. With your 93.1 Jams traffic, I'm Stacy Kay.
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14: Madison weather.
15: Lows level off around 62. Tonight, under partly cloudy skies, winds out of the south, 5 to 10 miles per hour. Cloudy skies with a few peaks of sun. Tomorrow, chance of thunderstorms. Daytime highs approaching 81. I'm weatherology meteorologist Jennifer Wojcicki. Right now, 79.

Madtown's number one for hits and hip-hop, 93.1 Jams, Fusion in the Afternoons. Big Tigger making headlines again, but this time, unfortunately, again, nothing to do with music or radio. It gets a little bit crazier with his estranged wife, Alicia Brown. She just filed a federal lawsuit after she was arrested during a felony traffic stop on I-85 earlier in July. Deputies believed they were responded to an active kidnapping warrant out of Maryland, but officials later admitted the warrant was issued in error. Now, Brown's alleging something way crazier, something way bigger. According to the lawsuit, she believes Big Tigger used his relationship with the Fulton County Sheriff to help orchestrate the stop during an ongoing custody battle involving their children. Brown argues that the judge had already granted her custody just weeks before the arrest, raising serious questions about why she was treated as a kidnapping suspect in the first place. The lawsuit includes claims of unlawful detention, malicious arrest, and civil conspiracy. A bad warrant's one thing. Alleging someone helped engineer it? That's completely different, though. That's a whole nother conversation, y'all. Fusion in the Afternoon on Jams. Let's go.

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Madtown's number one for hits and hip-hop, 93.1 Jams, Fusion in the Afternoons. 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

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Parents, if back to school snuck up on you this year, don't stress. JP Hair Design's 18th annual Back to School Haircuts is happening this Sunday at the Alliant Energy Center, and there's still a few days left to reserve your child's free haircut. 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
14: Madison weather. Lows level off around 62. Tonight, under partly cloudy skies, winds out of the south, 5 to 10 miles per hour. Cloudy skies with a few peaks of sun. Tomorrow, chance of thunderstorms. Daytime highs approaching 81. I'm weatherology meteorologist Jennifer Wojcicki. Right now, 79.

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1: Time to make sure we get your take. 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

0: 93.1 Jams Fusion in the afternoons. Community and Culture Inside Out is about celebrating and elevating Black-owned businesses in and around Madison. And today, it's all about Crash Box Therapy. Sarah, how you doing?
1: I am doing well. How about yourself?
0: Doing great. Thank you for coming in today. Is there a need for items?
1: Yes.
0: To be smashed? Like, how fast are you going through stuff?
1: So our smashers are very active smashers, right? So we're going through glass at an all-time rate. So we are looking for donations on glass items. You know, things people don't feel like that they can resell, or they don't have that great of a value. Maybe it's shattered or broken. So we're looking for those glass donations, and we do pickup times on Sundays and Mondays just by sending us an email at info@crashboxtherapy.com, and we can arrange a time for folks to drop off either glassware, small electronics, pretty much anything that can be broken aside from laptops and computers, because we learned that those electronic devices can explode when you hit those.
0: Yeah, they got batteries in them. That makes a little sense, though.
1: Absolutely. Not safe at all to be smashing that up. So we don't want any hazards going on in our place.
0: But I imagine TVs are probably pretty popular.
1: Yes. It breaks our heart to have to refuse those donations. But once again, our main objective is to keep everyone safe.
0: Yeah.
1: Now, we do have a few fire extinguishers just in case, but we're not trying to pull those out.
0: Yeah, no, you want to be safe. You know, fires aren't safe. So what's the age limit? Is there a minimum age, or is this family friendly all ages?
1: So unfortunately, we do have that age limit just again because we want to make sure everybody is safe and appropriate for smashing. So for smashing, it's 15 up, and you'll of course have to sign that waiver. And then for paint therapy, though, that is open from anyone from age 8 and up. So great for family fun and birthday parties and celebrations. And that room can hold up to 7 people, so you really can get a good group in there painting.
0: That's kind of cool. I've seen some of the videos online that you guys have posted. It's a unique space here in Madison. So I hope that Madison will, you know, help thrive and, you know, keep you guys going and keep it alive. CrashboxTherapy.com for more information. One thing I do want to say, I saw on your website, it's not, you have to book an appointment. It's not walk-ups. And again, safety in mind for everything, and as well as probably availability for items. But, you know, Madtown. Give Sarah a call. What's the phone number if they want to book an appointment? Do you know?
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0: That's amazing, Sarah. 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
1: 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It is a pleasure to be here.
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Madtown's number one for hits and hip-hop, 93.1 Jams, Fusion in the Afternoons. This week's Pet of the Week is Chance from Albert's Dog Lounge. 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